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2: Clear skies this evening with fog patches developing overnight. Winds gusting up to 20 kilometers an hour, low of 7. Tomorrow, fog clearing in the morning, then sunshine. Winds gusting from 20 to 40 kilometers an hour, high of 21, low of 9. Monday brings a mix of sun and cloud, a high of 21, and a low of 11.
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3: Clear skies this evening with fog patches developing overnight. Winds gusting up to 20 kilometers an hour, low of 7. Tomorrow, fog clearing in the morning, then sunshine. Winds gusting from 20 to 40 kilometers an hour, high of 21, low of 9. Monday brings a mix of sun and cloud, a high of 21, and a low of 11.
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6: Clear skies this evening with fog patches developing overnight. Winds gusting up to 20 kilometers an hour, low of 7. Tomorrow, fog clearing in the morning, then sunshine. Winds gusting from 20 to 40 kilometers an hour, high of 21, low of 9. Monday brings a mix of sun and cloud, a high of 21, and a low of 11.
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2: Clear skies this evening with fog patches developing overnight. Winds gusting up to 20 kilometers an hour, low of 7. Tomorrow, fog clearing in the morning, then sunshine. Winds gusting from 20 to 40 kilometers an hour, high of 21, low of 9. Monday brings a mix of sun and cloud, a high of 21, and a low of 11.
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0: 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It's that time again. 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

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You either get it or you don't. But one thing is clear. 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
6: Sunny, clear skies today with mild winds and a high of 20. Tonight, clear, some fog developing with a low of 9. Monday, a mix of sun and clouds, fog clearing in the morning with a high of 20, falling to a clear low of 11 in the evening. Tuesday, sunny with a high of 22, going down to a clear low of 12 overnight.
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7: Sunny, clear skies today with mild winds and a high of 20. Tonight, clear, some fog developing with a low of 9. Monday, a mix of sun and clouds, fog clearing in the morning with a high of 20, falling to a clear low of 11 in the evening. Tuesday, sunny with a high of 22, going down to a clear low of 12 overnight.
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1: And welcome to hour number one in our Sunday morning spotlight. Those two songs off the top of each hour in the theme. Well, last week we did Don't, so I thought, why don't we just do Do? Did I just say Do-Do on the air?

Rockin' Sunday mornings, cool 94.5. It's Dan Beeman along with you. How you doing? Our Sunday morning spotlight, those two songs off the top of each hour in the theme of Do, ELO, with Do Ya, followed by The Police, and Da-Do-Do-Do, Da-Da-Da-Da. There I go again. I said Do-Do on the air. More Do songs coming up at the top of next hour in our Sunday morning spotlight. Right now, Seals and Crofts and Diamond Girl on Cool 94.5. This is Rockin' Sunday Mornings.

0: That's a Guess Who on Cool 94.5's Rockin' Sunday Mornings. Dire Straits before that with Walk of Life, Hurt So Good from John Mellencamp. The Box Tops brought you The Letter. Voodoo Thing from Colin James and Seals and Crofts, Diamond Girl. Some great music on the way. We're going to hear from Soul Asylum, as well as music from Glass Tiger. We'll hear from Prism, some Triumph, and coming up next, Bob Dylan.
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7: Sunny, clear skies today with mild winds and a high of 20. Tonight, clear, some fog developing with a low of 9. Monday, a mix of sun and clouds, fog clearing in the morning with a high of 20, falling to a clear low of 11 in the evening. Tuesday, sunny with a high of 22, going down to a clear low of 12 overnight.
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0: That's Prism and Flying on Cool 94.5. It's Rockin' Sunday Morning. Soul Asylum brought you that Runaway Train, and Bob Dylan was knock, knock, knocking on heaven's door. This is Rockin' Sunday Mornings, heard every Sunday morning from 8 till noon. Yes, bringing you back some great memories. Got a couple songs to take you up to the top of the hour, including some Santana and our Sunday Morning Spotlight at the top of the hour, Do Song.
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1: Welcome to our number two, our Sunday morning spotlight. Two songs off the top of each hour. And this week's theme, well, we did Don't last week, so it was Do this week.

Do Songs, our Sunday morning spotlight on Cool 94.5's Rockin' Sunday Mornings. Brian Adams, Everything I do it for you. And Steely Dan with Do It Again. Now, speaking of Dan's, I was at the International Plowing Match on Wednesday of last week for a couple of hours over at our radio tent. And, wow, met so many great people. And thanks for dropping by and saying hi. I ran into my namesake. Yeah, another Dan Beeman, and a Dan Beeman that lives in Midwestern Ontario. What a coincidence. We sort of knew that ahead of time, but we never met each other all through these years. So it was great. I want to say hi to Dan and his wife, and thank you for dropping by. And I want to give kudos out to the IPM organizers and volunteers that you made this year's IPM such a great success in Walkerton. We've got music coming up from the Foo Fighters. We'll hear from Emerson, Lake and Palmer, some Black Sabbath. And Peter Gabriel kicks us off right now with Games Without Frontiers. This is Rockin' Sunday Mornings on Cool 94.5.

0: BST, otherwise known as Blood, Sweat, and Tears, and When I Die, here on Cool 94.5. This is Rockin' Sunday Mornings. Rolling Stones in there with Hey You, Get Off of My Cloud. I'm loving every minute of it. That was Loverboy, Emerson, Lake, and Palmer, or ELP, with Oh, What a Lucky Man He Was. My Hero from the Foo Fighters, Trooper, and We're Here for a Good Time. And we certainly are. Music from Len coming up. We'll hear from CCR, also Kim Mitchell. Black Sabbath next.
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7: Sunny, clear skies today with mild winds and a high of 20. Tonight, clear, some fog developing with a low of 9. Monday, a mix of sun and clouds, fog clearing in the morning with a high of 20, falling to a clear low of 11 in the evening. Tuesday, sunny with a high of 22, going down to a clear low of 12 overnight.
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0: Oh, I think we're alone now. There's a memory from Tommy James and the Shondells here on Cool 94.5's Rockin' Sunday Mornings. Landon was in there with Steal My Sunshine and Paranoid from Black Sabbath. Hey, if you're looking for something to do today, why not drop by our website, cool945.ca, and there you're going to find our community calendar. It's powered by Smitty's Furniture. And going on today, well, we've got a few things, including the Cider Fest at Van Egmond House at Kippen Road in Egmondville. That's getting underway very shortly at 10 a.m. And also the 148th anniversary of St. Andrew's Presbyterian Church. That's in Gordonville. That gets underway at 11 a.m. You can catch Ted John's Aylmer's Ghost at the Crystal Palace in Mitchell. And that runs this afternoon at 3 p.m. And this sounds good. Half a chicken sit down or take out in Belgrave at the Belgrave Community Center at 5 p.m. More details, you just have to click on these things on our community calendar. Once again, it's brought to you by Smitty's Furniture.
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1: And it's hour number three in the Sunday Morning Spotlight. 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

Do Songs, our Sunday morning spotlight on Cool 94.5's Rockin' Sunday Mornings, and David Wilcox, Do the Bearcat, and before that, Rod Stewart, and Do You Think I'm Sexy? You don't have to answer that right now. Coming up, we've got Lenny Kravitz, also some Tommy Two-Tone, Coney Hatch, the Bare Naked Ladies all on the way. Right now, it is Wilson Pickett bringing back a great memory within the midnight hour. On Cool 94.5, this is Rockin' Sunday Mornings.

0: Rockin' Sunday Mornings, Cool 94.5. A couple of cover tunes there back to back. The Bare Naked Ladies wrapping it up with Lovers in a Dangerous Time, originally done and written and performed by Bruce Cockburn. And Motley Crue did Smokin' in the Boys' Room, and that was originally done by Brownsville Station. Coney Hatch is also in that set with Devil's Deck, 867-5309, Jenny Jenny. That's Tommy Two-Tone. Lenny Kravitz had Are You Going My Way? And the Parachute Club, Rise Up, Rise Up. Foreigner is coming up this hour. We'll also hear from Alana Miles, Sloan, the Eagles, and coming up next, A Memory from the McCoys.
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4: Sunny, clear skies today with mild winds and a high of 20. Tonight, clear, some fog developing with a low of 9. Monday, a mix of sun and clouds, fog clearing in the morning with a high of 20, falling to a clear low of 11 in the evening. Tuesday, sunny with a high of 22, going down to a clear low of 12 overnight.
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0: Elena Miles, Uncool, 94.5's Rockin' Sunday Mornings, Love Is. Foreigner had double vision, and the McCoys with a great memory. Hang on, Sloopy, hang on. This coming Wednesday, September 30th, it's a day to listen. Yes, join us from 6 a.m. to 6 p.m. on Wednesday for the National Day of Truth and Reconciliation with a day to listen in partnership with the Gord Downey and Chani Wenjack Fund. 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That's this Wednesday, September 30th. 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
1: Welcome to hour number four, Sunday Morning Spotlight. Two songs off the top of each hour, and all morning long, we've been doing do songs. Here's George Thorogood and Who Do You Love on Cool 94.5.

Do Songs has been our Sunday morning spotlight here on Cool 94.5's Rockin' Sunday Mornings. And a couple question songs there. Huey Lewis in the news asking the question, do you believe in love? And George Thorogood, who do you love? Do has been our Sunday morning spotlight on Cool 94.5. Hope you enjoyed that. Coming up, we've got music from Led Zeppelin, Steve Miller Band, also Naked Eyes, and right now, Queen. Keep yourself alive here on Cool 94.5. This is Rockin' Sunday Mornings.

0: April Wine wrapping up that long set of music here on Cool 94.5's Rockin' Sunday Mornings. I'm on fire for you, baby. Penny Lane from the Beatles, Wide Mouth Mason, also in that set with My Old Self. The Steve Miller Band with Jungle Love and Rock and Roll from Led Zeppelin. We've got music from the Babies coming up. We'll hear from the George Baker Selection as well as Naked Eyes next.
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4: Sunny, clear skies today with mild winds and a high of 20. Tonight, clear, some fog developing with a low of 9. Monday, a mix of sun and clouds, fog clearing in the morning with a high of 20, falling to a clear low of 11 in the evening. Tuesday, sunny with a high of 22, going down to a clear low of 12 overnight.
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0: Little Green Bag from the George Baker selection on Cool 94.5's Rockin' Sunday Mornings. Five-man electrical band, and absolutely right. You were right all along. And Naked Eyes, there's always something there to remind me. And that pretty well wraps up this edition of Rockin' Sunday Mornings here on Cool 94.5. My name is Dan Beeman. Thanks for turning me on. I'll do it all again for you next Sunday morning between the hours of 8 and noon. That's bringing you back some great memories. Talk to you soon.
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1: With an update from cknxnewstoday.ca, I'm Jess Monday. Grey Bruce OPP is investigating a fake emergency call that led to a heavy police presence in Meaford on Thursday evening. OPP say that it received information from a crisis support service advising that they had been speaking with somebody who reported another person inside of a residence was in crisis. During that call, the helpline worker believed they heard what sounded like gunshots in the background. Shortly after responding to the scene, officers determined that the reported emergency was fake and likely what's referred to as a swatting incident. Grey Bruce OPP Constable Cody Lyons says the calls are a serious offense.
2: Swatting calls are deliberately false reports intended to provoke a large-scale emergency response to a specific location by police and other first responders. These calls divert critical emergency resources and cause unnecessary alarm, disruption, and stress within our community. And individuals responsible for making such reports may face criminal charges.
1: The investigation into who placed the call remains ongoing. Anyone with information is asked to contact OPP or Crime Stoppers. Toronto's indie music scene mainstay Feast and Kingston alt-rock legends The Tragically Hip are among the musical acts set to be inducted into the Canadian Songwriters Hall of Fame tonight. Our Lady Peace and City in Color are among the artists performing the songs by The Hip. It'll be live-streamed globally on the Amazon Music Twitch channel and Prime Video in Canada. Happening in sports, in Major League Baseball, Cincinnati plays Toronto just after 3 this afternoon, and Detroit plays Pittsburgh at 3:10. In the NFL, Detroit plays the New York Jets at 1. In the OHL, Sarnia plays Ottawa at 3. Sunny, clear skies today with some mild winds and a high of 20. Tonight, clear, some fog developing with a low of 9. Monday, a mix of sun and clouds, fog clearing in the morning with a high of 20, falling to a clear low of 11 in the evening. Tuesday, sunny with a high of 22, going down to a clear low of 12 overnight. It's currently 18 degrees. I'm Jess Monday.
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5: Sunny, clear skies today with mild winds and a high of 20. Tonight, clear, some fog developing with a low of 9. Monday, a mix of sun and clouds, fog clearing in the morning with a high of 20, falling to a clear low of 11 in the evening. Tuesday, sunny with a high of 22, going down to a clear low of 12 overnight.
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7: Sunny, clear skies today with mild winds and a high of 20. Tonight, clear, some fog developing with a low of 9. Monday, a mix of sun and clouds, fog clearing in the morning with a high of 20, falling to a clear low of 11 in the evening. Tuesday, sunny with a high of 22, going down to a clear low of 12 overnight.
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10: Sunny, clear skies today with mild winds and a high of 20. Tonight, clear, some fog developing with a low of 9. Monday, a mix of sun and clouds, fog clearing in the morning with a high of 20, falling to a clear low of 11 in the evening. Tuesday, sunny with a high of 22, going down to a clear low of 12 overnight.
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5: Sunny, clear skies today with mild winds and a high of 20. Tonight, clear, some fog developing with a low of 9. Monday, a mix of sun and clouds, fog clearing in the morning with a high of 20, falling to a clear low of 11 in the evening. Tuesday, sunny with a high of 22, going down to a clear low of 12 overnight.
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6: Sunny, clear skies today with mild winds and a high of 20. Tonight, clear, some fog developing with a low of 9. Monday, a mix of sun and clouds, fog clearing in the morning with a high of 20, falling to a clear low of 11 in the evening. Tuesday, sunny with a high of 22, going down to a clear low of 12 overnight.
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1: The songs, the musicians, and the stories that bring them together. 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
2: So leave it to the listeners to come up with the best ideas for themes for these shows. This one that's growing into a four-parter as we speak, featuring songs that pose questions, many of them asking who, what, when, where, why, and how. And there's lots beyond those, too. We start with the who of it all.

0: There he is, George Thorogood, and his take on the Bo Diddley beats of that song. Last we spoke, George was full of thoughts on blues legends, including John Lee Hooker, who paved the way for bands like the Rolling Stones. Here's George Thorogood's take on them.
1: You know, everybody who got going in those days, and I've never had lengthy conversations with people like Tom Petty or Bruce Springsteen or people my age, but I know they were all diehard Stones fans for the reason that when everybody looked at the Stones in 64 and 65 when they were doing blues covers, we all knew that nobody ever could do what the Beatles could do or what Beatles were going to do. Right. We all knew that there was only one Bob Dylan. They weren't going to do what Bob Dylan did. And the Stones gave us hope. They had this unique sound, these really groovy tunes nobody heard of, Little Red Rooster and It's All Over Now, and they covered great Bo Diddley stuff. And it gave a guy like me a chance. It gave me a chance to say, maybe I can do it. The Stones gave us hope.
0: The Rolling Stones would themselves come with songs that pose questions like who's been sleeping here and who's driving your plane. Still in the 60s, in America, a cat named Johnny Taylor pondered this question.

What's good for the goose, as it were? Who's making love to her while you're out doing that? Pondered Johnny Taylor, 1968, on the Stax label out of Memphis, Tennessee. Along came more songs pondering things like, who's crying now? Who's gonna drive you home? And who's gonna ride your you-know-what? Who's gonna ride your wild horses? Back to 1990, when U2 were attempting what would become the fifth song on their seventh album, Achtung Baby, of 1991. That album packed greater punch sonically than anything U2 had mustered to that point. And that said, when it comes to songs pondering the question who, none would have the ferocity of that which would not only serve as the title cut and the final cut of this four-man British band's eighth album, it would also be their last with their drummer and their final major hit of the 70s at that. And not only that, it was born out of a night out with a couple of Sex Pistols, guitarist Steve Jones and drummer Paul Cook, out with Peter Townsend. It was he who stumbled home alone, had a pit stop along the way, found in a doorway in West London. Cops recognized him, and they said he could go if he could get up and walk away.

From The Who to the question of who found its way into songs like Who Can It Be Now, Men at Work, Who Made Who, AC/DC, Who Will Stop the Rain, CCR. And then completely out of left field, Who Let the Dogs Out and Who's Cleaning Up After Them. And then there's the Canadian classic by a legend no longer with us in a song he'd come with in 1987 on his debut solo album, a song that 5 years later Rod Stewart would take up the charts. But it's the original that resonates best, I think. There was Robbie Robertson, having chosen fellow Canadian Daniel Lanois, who was also helping U2 create the Joshua Tree. And members of U2 would join Robbie in Ireland, resulting in the song Sweet Fire of Love. But that's not this one. Robbie Robertson hooked up, as it were, with another Lanois-produced artist in Peter Gabriel at his studio in England. And Gabriel would contribute backing vocals on another Robbie song, Fallen Angel. And then they got to this song, featuring Gabriel on keyboards, Robbie on guitar and vocals. The one that asked the question, do you feel what I feel? And who else is gonna bring you a broken arrow?

0: remember a music critic, Barney Hoskins, not unlike Elvis Costello, offering up their less than glowing reviews of Robbie Robertson's debut solo album. Which prompts me to recall the old joke, what do you call 100 critics at the bottom of the sea? A great start. More to come in part one of our look at songs that pose questions when we move on from who and into songs that ask what here in a moment.
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0: Now, more songs that pose questions, which kind of reminds me of the exchange that went down in the summer of 2013.
6: What's your name?
7: What?
6: What is your name?
7: Tony.
6: F*** you, Tony.
7: What's your name?
6: Ezekiel! You, Ezekiel!
7: you!
6: Hey, you know what I did last night?
7: You better not break my mother into this!
0: Long before all of that caught fire, it was October 1977, came this song asking the question, what's your name?

from Jacksonville, Florida, Lynyrd Skynyrd. They led with that song on their fifth and final album, Before the Bottom Fell Out. That is, their plane, all out of gas, fell out of the sky, marking what was the darkest case of irony in all of rock. The original album cover pictured the seven-member Lynyrd Skynyrd band in flames, none more so than their newest member pictured in the middle, guitarist Steve Gaines. He, along with his backing singer sister Cassie and lead singer Ronnie Van Zant, were the three, in addition to the pilots, who lost their lives in that crash. The irony extended to the insert within the album that you could mail in an order form for a Lynyrd Skynyrd survival kit, all in keeping with the record they called Street Survivors, out the 17th of October, 1977. You know what else? 3 days before that fateful day for Lynyrd Skynyrd, the 27th birthday of the rock star born about an hour southwest of Jacksonville in Gainesville, Florida. Tom Penny. Tom had made it to 27. Lynyrd Skynyrd, as we'd come to know them, were done. Now, fast forward to the day before Tom Petty's 29th birthday. It's the 19th of October, 1979, when he came with his breakthrough album, Damn the Torpedoes, on which came yet another song that begs a question. What are you doing in my life?

0: Beyond that one, Tom Petty's song asking the question, what are you doing in my life? Leave it to AC/DC to ponder, what do you do for money, honey? And Tina Turner to ponder, what's love got to do with it? Next, who better than a Beatle to ask the existential question, what is life? We'll do that, plus one of the songs that not only marked a new guitar in the hands of Jimmy Page, but a song with words about what is and what should never be. That story and music to go with here in a moment.
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7: Sunny, clear skies today with mild winds at a high of 20. Tonight, clear, some fog developing with a low of 9. Monday, a mix of sun and clouds, fog clearing in the morning with a high of 20, falling to a clear low of 11 in the evening. Tuesday, sunny with a high of 22, going down to a clear low of 12 overnight.
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0: More songs that ask the question, what? And one that George Harrison wrote that he figured would be perfect for his friend, the man the Beatles made their fifth member, Billy Preston. But then George heard what Billy was working on in the studio, more funky stuff. So he held it back, recorded it for his own solo album, his first one of those. And it would land as the first cut on side two of the triple album, All Things Must Pass, and as a B-side to the massive George Harrison song, My Sweet Lord. This one that poses the question, what is life?

0: to November 1970 when George Harrison took a stockpile of songs that didn't make it onto Beatle albums and filled six sides of vinyl he would call All Things Must Pass. It was 2 months earlier when, after an eight-year domination by the Beatles being named the UK's top band by the readers of Melody Maker, which was a big deal, there was another four-man British band who took the title from them. Hint, Led Zeppelin. And one of the first Led Zeppelin songs on which Jimmy Page would use something other than his prized Fender Telecaster, which was his weapon of choice on the band's first album. For Zeppelin II, he chose a guitar that Joe Walsh had found for him and recommended. A Gibson Les Paul Standard. His decision to make the switch from one to the other came after recording Whole Lotta Love. Plus this song that asked the question, what is and what should never be? As you listen to it, imagine what the words are about. I'll fill you in a second.
1: And if

Led Zeppelin biographer Stephen Davis would write about how that song was about Robert Plant being taken with his wife's younger sister. Hence the title, What Is and What Should Never Be. Came out in October 1969. Let's jump forward to spring 1971. Another song begs the question, what? A song born out of what was going on in the spring of 1969, when Motown band The Four Tops tour bus had landed in Berkeley, California, where an anti-war protest found kids being brutalized in the streets by cops. A protest song was born out of that, and it found its way into the hands of Marvin Gaye, who'd himself been pondering American social ills and thinking to himself, with the world exploding around me, how am I supposed to keep singing love songs? And so he got on the phone with Motown executive Berry Gordy and told him he wanted to put out a protest record. To which the label boss said, don't be ridiculous. You're taking things too far. Marvin Gaye went ahead and made the record anyway.

0: back to the spring of 71 when Marvin Gaye came with the album and that song that asked the question, what's going on? Time for a couple more what songs that take us to London, England via Athens, Georgia, here in a moment.
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4: Now, a couple more songs that ask what. There's one from 1994 that would reference the time American journalist Dan Rather was attacked and his assailants kept posing the question, Kenneth, what's the frequency? And so opening R.E.M.'s ninth album, the one they called Monster, was What's the Frequency, Kenneth? Then there's the one that people think was an Elvis Costello original, but it was 4 years earlier it came out. A British so-called pub rock band called Brinsley Schwartz recorded their bass

bassist Nick Lowe's song, produced by his pal and future rock pile partner Dave Edmunds. Now, Elvis Costello was a big fan of all of these guys, like the rest of us. And he'd step up to the microphone and do a vocal, and it came out in his voice, but credited to Nick Lowe in his sound. And when DJs loved it and started playing it, Costello's record label took it and added it to his latest album, his third, 1978's Armed Forces. And it helped put him on the map, the song that posed the question, what's so funny about peace, love, and understanding?

0: Elvis Costello, who, as it turns out, has had a long affinity for all things Canadian. I remember flipping through erotic art posters at a Toronto gallery. We were both there independently to support the fine artistic pursuits of Elton John's lyricist Bernie Taupin. So there was that, plus Costello had married Nanaimo, BC piano and vocal sensation Diana Krall. That was December 2003 at Elton's estate outside of London. And a third Canadian angle, the video for What's So Funny About Peace, Love and Understanding had been filmed in Vancouver back in November 1978, illegally, after hours, in Stanley Park. I might have also done things illegally in after hours there. Let that be our little secret, shall we? I'll see you back here for part two of our look at songs that ask questions. With thanks this time to series producer Robbie Johnston, especially you for listening. These episodes also come out as podcasts. Follow Records and Rockstars when you get those. Till next time, I'm Jeff Woods.
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2: 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Welcome to another edition of Brian Adams Radio. We've got a few hours together, some great records, great stories, enough rock and roll to keep us out of trouble or possibly get us into it. Either way, if you're going to start a rock show, you may as well bring in one of the greatest rockers of all time, Iggy Pop, Real Wild Child, on Brian Adams Radio.
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This is Brian Adams, and you're listening to Brian Adams Radio. There's a reason this next song still connects almost 30 years later. Richard Ashcroft was writing about the contradictions of everyday life. You're trying to be happy, trying to get ahead, trying to make ends meet, and then sometimes it feels like the whole system is working against you. You're a slave to the money, then you die. A pretty bleak expression when you say it like that, but put it over that incredible string arrangement and somehow it becomes absolutely beautiful. That's music for you. The Verve, Bittersweet Symphony on Brian Adams Radio.

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is you. From me, Bryan Adams. And if you're looking good, maybe take a selfie in honor of this next song, because a photograph can freeze a moment in time, and sometimes looking at one can bring back all those feelings you had when you first took it. That's essentially what Joe Elliott is singing about here, being haunted by the image of someone you can't have. And

The Bangles, Walk Like an Egyptian, a number one record in 7 countries, and one of those songs that instantly takes you back to, again, the 80s. Now here's a song people have spent 50 years trying to figure out. It's an incredible record. Ballad, opera, hard rock, confession, theater, 6 minutes of music that shouldn't fit together, but somehow fits perfectly. And thanks to Wayne's World and Mike Myers, generations of people have learned one other important lesson. If you're gonna headbang during this next part, watch your neck. Queen, Bohemian Rhapsody.

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3: Clear skies today with mild winds. Tonight, clear, some fog developing with a low of 9. Monday, a mix of sun and clouds, fog clearing in the morning and a high of 20, falling to a clear low of 8 in the evening. Tuesday, sunny with a high of 20, going down to a clear low of 13 overnight. Wednesday, cloudy with a high of 22.
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0: Bryan Adams Radio. It's interesting how a song can take on a completely different life after it's released. Bob Seger's Like a Rock started as a reflection on getting older and looking back at the strength and confidence of youth. Then, a car company called Chevrolet came along and they asked him for his song, and that was 5 years after the song was released. They made it into the soundtrack of their truck commercials and kept using it for more than a decade. Millions of people probably can't hear the opening without picturing a pickup truck. That's the power of advertising, but it's also the power of a great song. And here it is, Bob Seger, Like a Rock.
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This is Brian Adams, and you're listening to Brian Adams Radio. Some songs capture a feeling before you even figured out how to describe it. The Cranberries wrote this next one about falling in love for the first time and the rush where suddenly everything in your life feels different. Now, the band were just starting out themselves when they recorded it, and Dreams became one of the songs that introduced that extraordinary voice into the world. More than 30 years later, you hear Dolores come in, and there's still nobody who sounds quite like she did. Here's the Cranberries, Dreams.

this time from Cuts Like a Knife. And now let's head to Aberdeen, Washington. If you drive into Kurt Cobain's hometown, you'll find something written on the welcome sign. Come as you are. The town adopted this as a tribute to Kurt and the band that put this little corner of Washington on the map. I like that. A song title becomes a hometown motto. Somehow the words take on a whole new

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I'm Brian Adams, and this is Brian Adams Radio. Thanks for tuning in. Sometimes changing one word changes an entire song. Tom Petty and Mike Campbell originally had this next one as You Rock Me. It worked, but it wasn't quite there. Then Tom started singing You Wreck Me instead. Suddenly the song had tension, it had attitude, and it had a story. It became a favorite in his live shows for years. That's songwriting for you. Sometimes the difference between good and great is just one word. Tom Petty,

This is Brian Adams, and you're listening to Brian Adams Radio. Some singers have a voice that sounds like it was built specifically for rock and roll. Patti Smyth is one of them. In 1984, her band Scandal had already broken through, but The Warrior took them to another level, all the way to the top 10 in America and number one on the rock chart. And Patti's career certainly didn't stop there. A few years later, Eddie Van Halen famously asked her about replacing David Lee Roth in Van Halen. Imagine how different rock history might have sounded if she said yes. The Warrior by Scandal, featuring Patti Smyth on Brian Adams Radio.

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7: Clear skies today with mild winds. Tonight, clear, some fog developing with a low of 9. Monday, a mix of sun and clouds, fog clearing in the morning and a high of 20, falling to a clear low of 8 in the evening. Tuesday, sunny with a high of 20, going down to a clear low of 13 overnight. Wednesday, cloudy with a high of 22.
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wanted most was exactly what I'd been missing. Movement, people, travel, and playing live again. Now, Joey Ramone would have understood the travel part, although maybe not with quite the same enthusiasm. He called his song I Wanna Be Sedated. That's a road song, and touring means endless airports and hotels and waiting around and trying to stay sane between shows.

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